0: Michael, Pumpertank 16.
1: Pumpertank 16.
0: We're at Power Box, Dishman Smoke, 10 Burakay Court in Greensboro.
1: Roger, Pumpertank 16. Pumpertank 16, Pump 82. Caller advised they have driven over the electricity box that connects the electricity poles underground. It was in their front yard, and as they've driven over it, it had a popping noise and is now issuing smoke and has wiped out power on the street. Police are also aware the box is about 10 metres into the property, and the smoke is dying down but still visible, and your fire ground is 10.
0: 10, 16, roger, sir.
1: Number 82, did you receive that further?

0: Fuck, I'm not ready, dude.
1: I'm ready to.
0: Fuck, I'm ready to. I'm ready to. Turn out.
1: And not personally, but I believe the southern or eastern operator did. Just came out. I'm ready to. The call is driven over the electricity box in the front yard. Took out the power of the street and the box is now issuing smoke. Police are aware. By round 10.
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1: Roger, I'm 82.
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0: 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Actually, make the incident on control, please, at 10 Barricade Court in Greensboro. We have a car in a domestic low-voltage power box, and we'll need a power company, please.
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0: Mike, I'm from the 53 there to a truck fire, Melbourne bound lanes, Western. Code 1, we'll have to remain on 514 until we reach coverage, 515.
1: Roger, up on 53. In that case, I'll give you the further information. The truck's on the side of the road. The driver has gotten it out. It appears to be a recycling truck. No threat to any structures. Smoke visible, but no flames at this stage. Possibly a diesel truck. We have received a few calls now. It was heading inbound when it stopped in the emergency lane. The smoke is coming between the cabin and the body of the truck.
0: 53 acknowledged further.
1: And your fire ground will be 11.
0: 53 acknowledged. Welcome, Pumper 82 has been released and is returning and is going back to Channel 5 Eastern Dispatch.
1: Roger, Pumper 82.

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0: How come these ETAs within the hour?

0: I've got barricade court control message.
1: Barricade court control.
0: Hi Tom, just advising that the incident has been handed over from FRV to CFA. Plenty Captain is now in control of the incident.
1: Roger, all received. Did you receive my last regarding power company?
0: Oh, Tom, that's affirmative. Power company within the hour, is that correct?
1: Affirmative.

0: 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Control, we're back.
1: You're okay, Court, control.
0: Icon, we're back from Flinty Captain of an incident stop at number 10, Barricade Court in Greensboro. She's ready to follow.
1: Barricade Court Control, we're back, Flinty Captain, incident stop 70.
0: Icon, sit rep from Flinty Captain. The power box has been monitored. There is no smoke, no fire. Thermal imaging camera has been run over it. There is no heat within the unit. The premises has now been handed back to the owner.
1: Barricade Control, Zero Plenty Captain. The power box has been monitored. No smoke, no fire. The thermal imaging camera has been run over it. No heat within the unit, and the premises has been handed back to the owner.
0: Plenty Comp Tanker returning.
1: Roger, Plenty Comp Tanker.

0: fire come pump the 57s out to burn off in the driveway, threatening vehicles. King Lane Drive, Manor Lakes. Code 1.
1: Pump 57.

0: traffic on Plumber 58 turning out to a burn-off in a driveway threatening vehicles, corner of King Lake Drive and Maysbrook Road in Manor Lakes, Caribou.
1: Roger, Pumper 58. Pumper 58, Pumper 57, further to this. A code 3 response from the FSCC. The fire was attended and approximately 2 metres away was property. No threat to life or property.
0: Fire on Pumper 58, Roger.
2: Number 57, acknowledge.

0: Like, I'm in about 10 years out to burn off in driveway, threatening vehicles, corner of King Lake, driving Mary's Brook Drive. I rode Manor Lakes.
1: Roger, Windervale 10 car, Windervale 10 car. The caller advised that it's approximately 2 metres away. The fire was attended. They had left the scene. It is, from the FCC, no threat to life and property, and it's code 3 response.
0: Fuck, I'll move up, take the knowledge or further.

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1: Roger, Pumper 55. Pumper 55, it's a three-year-old little girl, not conscious, not breathing. She has a fever.
0: Fire Comp Pumper 55 acknowledged.

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0: Papa 55, Feminine Ambulance, email response is no longer required.
1: Papa 55 acknowledged, and you can mark us returning.
0: Papa 55.

0: Hi, Tom. Pumper 81 is out to the vehicle accident. Possible persons, Cotters Road, Rock Hill Street.
1: Yes, Coburn.
2: Roger, Pumper 81.

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1: Pumper 11.
0: Pumper 11's out for the vehicle accident, possible person trapped. Trotter Road, Ebbing.
1: Roger, Pumper 11. Pumper 11, Pumper 81. Looks like we've received a call from an ambulance. Their caller said that there is a car that has hit a tree with a 45-year-old male patient. I don't have any further details at this stage.
0: 11, Roger.
2: 81, Roger, and we'll operate on Fireground 540 with CFA.
1: Roger, thank you.

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0: Flight 19 Code 1, did a car accident, false person trapped. Cotter's Road, in Effie.
1: Roger, any rescue. Looks like we've received a call from the ambulance call centre. Nicola said there is a car that's hit a tree. There's a 45-year-old male patient, so I don't have any further details at this stage.
0: First flight call received.

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1: Roger, Pumper 81, fire call message.
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0: Fuck, I'm with the word back from Captain Gallagher. 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
0: All persons are out of the vehicle and firefighters are currently making the scene safe.
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1: Roger, pumper 81, looks like police are on scene here. They've just said that you're required for a washaway at a collision.
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0: Michael, we're back to Tango Echo, as I'll hit the stop at the intersection of Minden Road and Healy Drive in Epping. I'm at 81. Okay, Mark returning.
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0: Rocco, it's way back from Captain Gallagher. 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Miss you, Chipola.
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1: Roger. Kel Kelly Pumper and Craig Boone, Tank 1 from Tank 9 to Jersey.
2: Viacom Craig Boone, Tango 1, acknowledge. Viacom from Calcutta Pumper, can you please repeat again?
1: Roger, the fire ground channel at that location is not working. Pumper 80 is going to go over to local 1 on Northern.
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2: Viacom, given Pumper 62A, 62B, 61 are all committed for the next 15 to 20 minutes. Can you liaise with WD3 Commander if a move up's required for 62?
1: Roger, Pumper 62A.

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0: 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And Evans Road, Lara, copy off code 3.
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0: Viacom, word back from Captain Wilson of a non-structure fire under control at Evans Road and Heels Road, Lara. Although we have a hazmat incident not yet under control. Sit rep to follow.
1: Roger, from Captain Wilson, non-structure fire under control at Evans Road and Heels Road in Lovely Banks, but you also have a hazmat incident not yet under control for the same location. I'll mark the event as a not yet under control. We do require the sit rep when ready, and also can you advise whether or not ambulance are required?
0: Roger, thanks, Viacom. So first up, no ambulance required. Police are on scene. CFA's taking control from Pump 61. All appliances are currently committed. We have approximately six or seven IVC containers with unloaded liquid dumped. At least one of them is leaking. Hazmat crews are performing an assessment at the moment. Can you also notify the CFA G officer?
1: Roger, situation report from Captain Wilson. Ambulance not required. Police on scene. CFA taking control from Pumper 61. All appliances are committed. There are six or seven IVC containers investigating and with liquid dumped. At least one of these is leaking. Hazmat 61 is assessing at the moment, and you require the CFA duty officer to be notified. And also, Viacom to

0: Welcome to Commander Hayes. Apologies. Did you receive the last blow?
1: Yeah, copy that, Tavern. I owe you last things.
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1: 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Heavens right control, Psycom receive.
2: Go ahead.
1: Can I please also have a phone number for the SDO?
0: Yeah, Roger. Figures 0416-022-689.
1: All received.

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0: Flycon, can I just confirm what appliance has been moved up to Fire Station 62?
1: Stand by. Flycon to Western District 3, Commander.
2: Proceed.
1: Pumper 62A is just querying about the move up to Fire Station 62, if it was.
2: Yeah, that was being actioned near the FSCC, and I believe it was the 63 appliance moving up.
1: Roger, I'll organise it. Western Plains Control, did you receive?
0: Flycom, will you contact in 62 back?
1: Western Plains Control, just had a query regarding the move up for Fire Station 62. All been applied from Fire Station 63.
0: Yeah, I haven't heard anyone turn out as yet.
1: Roger, I'll follow that through.
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0: 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Can I have an RMR channel allocated to this next?
1: Five four zero Evans Road Control.
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0: Viacom Pumper 62B has been released and returning. We're about 10 minutes out of the area. We'll notify when back in the area.
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0: We're back from Senior Station on Sashira, false alarm, stop code 735 at Western Plains Prison, Baxter Marsh Road, in Lara, and send with the message.
3: Ficom, we've been unable to make access to the inside of the prison past the Sally Port. Supervisor Darren Becker is saying it's a psych patient who set off the alarm. The alarm panels have been reset and are holding, and the staff here have checked out the cell and there is no apparent cause.
0: Roger, you've been able to make access past the Sally Port. Security prison staff on scene, Darren Brecker, has advised that it is one of the detainees. The alarm panels have been reset and are holding, and the staff has checked the prison cell.

0: Coleman to Mark Lyon Hayes on 2 Nevins Road, Lobby Banks.
1: Roger, Commander Hayes.
2: Commander Hayes, if you can make it through onto the RSCV, we've got the control point set up.
0: Roger.
2: And pipe off, Nevins Road control, with IMS and ready.
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2: This Viacom IMS structure, using control and operations is Captain Wilson. Safety officer is SSO Views, and hazmat officer is leading firefighter Williams.
1: Roger, I'll confirm the incident control is Captain Wilson, the safety officer is senior station officer Views, and the hazmat officer is leading firefighter Williams.
2: All correct.

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0: 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Evans Road Control with me. Evans Road Control. 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

0: 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I'm for 63, 62A, mate.
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1: Roger, Evans Road Control, we'll notify council. 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
0: Yeah, affirmative, that would be fantastic.
1: Roger, Evans Road Control.
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0: like I'm in the drone control. I've just been up there to your RMS structure. 23.
1: Yeah, the drone control sent.
0: Yeah, nothing else has changed. In addition, we've got Commander Hayes as FRV agency commander and Commander Fitzgerald as CFA agency commander.
1: Roger Evans Road Control, that is Commander Hayes is the FRV agency commander, with Commander Fitzgerald being the CFA agency commander.
0: Okay, thanks, sir.

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1: Evans Road Control.
0: Falk on way back from Captain Wilson of an incident under control. Correction, hazmat incident under control. Corner of Evans Road and Heels Road in Lovely Banks.
1: Evans Road Control is way back from Captain Wilson of a hazmat incident under control. Evans Road, Heels Road in Lovely Banks.

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1: Roger, Pumper 61.
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1: Roger, Hazmat 61.
2: Viacom Lovely Banks tanker has been released and returning.
1: Roger, Lovely Banks tanker.
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1: Moving to road control.
0: Flycom, firstly, City Road Geelong's been on the phone. They'll be organising traffic control. And Flygrand 540 can be released back to you. We'll finish with it, thanks.
1: Roger Evans, Road Control, over 6.

0: Michael Minardot, Texas, that's cast smoking result of accident 70 Brightfield Boulevard, Windendale.
1: Roger, Windendale Tanker. Windendale Tanker, there's no one trapped, no one injured. Both vehicles appear to be leaking fluid, possibly oil. We do have one driver on scene who appears to be intoxicated. There was a smell of burning as well as the smoke. It is a head-on two-vehicle collision.
0: Michael Winnerville, thank you for knowledge all further.
2: Viacom, where have you come? Out to car accident.
3: Car smoking after accident, 7 Rottvale Boulevard.
1: Oh, 21. Roger, Werribee Pumper. Werribee Pumper, did you receive any of the further?
2: Nicky, Viacom.
1: Werribee Pumper, we have a two-vehicle head-on collision. There's no one trapped, no one injured. There is one vehicle smoking, and both vehicles appear to be leaking fluid, possibly oil. Do you have a driver on scene that has been reported as intoxicated? They also noted a smell of burning from the cars. We do.
2: All received, Viacom.
3: Viacom, Winnerville Pump is turning out for car smoking, result of accident, 70 Brightvale Boulevard, Winnerville. Copy it over further.
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1: Roger, Windermere, Papa.
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0: We're back from Firefighter Jets. The incident stopped. 70 Bright Bell, Boulevard, Winterbell.
1: Winterbell Controls, we're back from the incident stop. Could you say again the firefighter's name?
0: Firefighter Jessen.
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0: 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I'm Evans Road Control. We're back. Evans Road Control. Park. I'm back from Captain Wilson of an incident stop corner of Evans Road, Hills Road in Lovell Banks.
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1: Evans, road control.
2: Falcon Evans, road control. The scene has been made safe. We've spoken to Ben from City of Greater Geelong and handed the scene across to him by phone. He's organised traffic management and contractors to clean up the spill. And Lara FCV is returning.
1: Evans Road Control, you've made the scene safe. You've spoken to Ben from the City of Greater Geelong, handed the scene to him by phone. He's going to be organising traffic control and contractors to clean up the spill. And Lara, is that Lara FCV or Lara Tanker returning?
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2: Falcon, we're calling back from Captain Gallagher's investigation. Stage 3A at public self storage. O'Hearn's Road, anything?
1: Roger, O'Hearn's Road Control, Captain Gallagher, investigation stage 3A, public self storage. O'Hearn's Road, anything?

0: Right, so I'm a 62A, 62B, out to a car fire, 11O in Court Caria.
1: Roger, number 62A, number 62B, we have received a few calls for this event. Initial call from police who stated two males had jumped the vehicle and walked off. They then noticed something dripping from underneath the vehicle as well from the motor area. There is a small fire just under the vehicle. Have let the police know as well. We do have another call stated that they initially confirmed location of 2 Merlin Court, just adjacent to Owen Court, but then agreed to this event.
0: That's fine. I'll copy. The police on scene are on Uptown Road.
1: Negative. Probably 62A have just been notified. I don't believe they have a unit on route as of yet.

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1: Harbor 11.
0: Harbor 11 is down for the airport. Hey, how are you calling my parents, Ryan Eppings?
1: Roger, Harbor 11.
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1: Roger, Falcon 81, please press number 11, MMR is 16, if required, RMR 540.
0: Roger.
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0: Coming from Puerto Lamo, ready, 8500, Epping.
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0: Roger, all confirmed.

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1: Falcon, that's all the way back from Captain Gallagher, false alarm, stop. 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
0: O'Hearn's Road Control, we're back from Captain Gallagher, is a false alarm stop, 85 O'Hearn's Road, Epping, public self-storage.

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